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1: 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We'll be standing by until she gets here.
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0: 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I have a female subject on the line wanting to talk to someone, reference sending a trooper out to Ashby Road in Warwick County.
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0: 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I got 28 as well.
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0: Okay, thanks. 14870, Frank Edward Union, expires in October of 27 on a grade 4 focus to Joshua Smith, Petersburg. He is showing ballot.
1: Question on 27, or 64 and 57.
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0: Signal lights in the area, 31 mile marker, Interstate 69, mid northbound lane. There reports of a bike on the shoulder of the road. RP wasn't sure if he saw anybody around the bike or not.
1: 10 around them nearby.

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14-1028 on a motorcycle since then. 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

0: 60. All the mail in my car, J3, IIII 27, pulling a case for HTV.
1: 560.

0: we're not getting return for that 28.
1: Yeah, go ahead.
0: You're clear that we do not get a return on Union 0338. Blah, blah.
1: 69. U0338.
2: Yep.
1: 869. So, Indiana 10th says 628 of 26. The dealer plate.
0: I'm clear. 2614, Union 033869 does not return under DLNC or several other plate codes in the state of Indiana.
1: Clear, they advise they just bought it today. Just something that out. It's probably not in the system yet.
0: That would do it.

0: Echo 3560.
1: 3560.
0: 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One mil.
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1: Oh, yeah, with a truck at Maple Hill Cemetery. Here, back line, St. Joe Cemetery.
2: Hey.
1: Boy, Queen Victor 355. Blue Silverado.
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0: Clear. 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
2: Antonio.

0: 11-19.
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0: Well, you were on that stop in Broadway and Gibson a minute ago. Did you see that individual with the white t-shirt and black shorts go running across Broadway?
1: I don't recall that.
0: Clear. So, light-skinned individual, white t-shirt, black shorts. I believe I saw him last running south on Gibson. The stop at 20's on. They're looking for that individual. I believe that's who it is. So I'm going to try and locate him.
1: Clear. I'll head north on Gibson from

0: female. 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It kind of looked like a female when they ran by.
1: Clear.

Southwest 20, I'll be 10-8 from here. I'm going to follow this car to the alleged address that juvenile is supposed to be at.

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1: Go ahead.
0: I was advised that the juvenile has made it home.

0: just work in and name and date of birth out of Kentucky.
1: Hi.
0: Last name Brown. What's the color? Presume Samantha, common spelling. Middle initial M. Mary. Date of birth 7/14/91. Inside of Kentucky.
1: I've transferred from Deaconess Gibson Hospital going to Midtown. 59-year-old female waiting for seizure activity going from Deaconess Gibson Hospital to Midtown KSB 373-2127.
0: Turn 28. Victor Nora Boy, 503, on a Kia Soul.
1: Mako 2 is showing active expiring 9/26/2014 Kia Soul, black in color, to a rig subject of Evansville.

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0: You advised Samantha common spelling, Brown common spelling, 714-1991 out of Kentucky.
1: Samantha, S-A-M-A-N-T-H-A.
0: Affirmative. 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
1: Clear 16, we were aware that heat went signal 27 out of 728 from them. Can you advise on the 20?
0: 41 northbound 168.
2: 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I'm 1027. Or, signal 27.
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1: Okay.
0: You have any descriptors on this female?
1: Short, brown hair.
0: Clear. There's a Samantha subject from Kentucky that 26-7 arrested for false informing a couple weeks ago. Should be Samantha Hutzbeth. I thought she was still in jail, though.
1: I think she is still in jail. Give me one second.

0: need you to signalate Deaconess Gibson ER. Going to be in reference of a transfer to Midtown. 81-year-old male, GI general surgery, saline lock, non-emergent, KSP 373-2132.
1: Did you get something on the McClure that's sitting at 40 or anything like that?
2: Southbound 41, Lake Range Hill, Illinois plate, Boy Lincoln, 55487.

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0: Go ahead.
1: Yeah, it was 1046. Sierra 64, between 400 and 450 east.
0: Clear.
1: It's going to be a white Dodge Caravan. Edward Boy Robert, 641, Indiana, go to trust.

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Go ahead. Kentucky 28, boy 1, Frank, 911, be on our red car, 41 northbound 357.

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0: 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It's showing instruction permit.
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0: dispatch, 23, signal 27. Tom King, 499, Ocean, X-ray, H. Henry. We got a maroon Chevy pickup. We're going to be Mulberry and First Street. She's arriving.
1: It's not an actual driver's license, or never has a driver's license.
0: 20, Kentucky has a weird thing on their instruction permits where they're allowed to drive alone for a period of time. They have like a learner's permit and then like a phase 2 instruction permit or something. Should be a little orange sticker on it.
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0: 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Be steering 64, check Broadway and Adams. Engine passenger 312, Frank Edward Zebra. And we are stopping in the middle of the road.

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0: This is 14. It's 312, Frank Edward Bieber. Get 321 on the nose.
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1: Good.
0: 41 downtown, Kingvine exit. Indian bridge plate 346, David Marriott Oil, 646, DMN, underneath home.

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1: 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Operator, medical license.

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2: 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Illinois plate, David Charles 14086. Plate shows suspended for no insurance.

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0: 11, go ahead.
2: 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Parking lot, I'll put everything in the notes.
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0: Everything's sent to you here right now. 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
1: 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Just information, my unit on scene advised your units can disregard the disturbance in parents and juveniles.
2: 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Both my units are on scene now.
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0: 10:43. I'm at Mulberry and Gibson. I did not see 14. I think he's closer down to, like, Ohio and Gibson.
2: I might have got lost.
1: I'm clear.
0: But Kentucky and Gibson. I'll give him a roadmap.
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3: 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Signal 27. X-ray William David, 115, Gray Mazda, 41 southbound, south of Rancho.
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1: 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Any mileage is 782.
0: 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Twenty six twenty, signal 37.
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1: Go ahead.
0: 41 northbound, 225 north, Indiana 10 tag, 409, J. John. Flight 279, 409J, 279, on a Ford

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1: Clear. Is that going to be a red Ford Focus?
0: No.
1: I'm clear, it's active. Looks like 28-531 Frank George Edward.
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2: 1043, I checked the vehicle. It's 1046 in front of the GCRC 64. He's out of gas. He's got somebody coming. It's 1043 to be that last traffic stop I made. He was trying to get to the gas station when I stopped him. He's out of the roadway.
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0: 4'10 dude. He's just pretty aggravated.
1: Clear, dispatch, 22, I'm arriving.

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1: It was a 1046. Southbound 41. Disregard. They moved along.

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1: Good.
0: Sierra 64. Eastbound. The Dollar General. Check westbound. Dollar General for Francisco. It's a black Dodge Dart.

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0: mean, not trying to catch up to a car northbound 41. So with that, that's totally 90 plus.
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0: 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Stand by for 28.
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1: 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I'm out with Charles DeWeese also.
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3: Yeah, 1027 to run. Name, date, birth.
0: Go ahead.
3: First name, Jared. John, Adam, Robert, Edward, David. Middle initial, P-Paul. Last name, Morgan. Common spelling. Date of birth, 11-23-1981. Through Indiana. 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
2: Thank God we dressed. P. Tom, L. Lincoln, Q. Queen, 817 on a white Chevy pickup. We're going to be Main Street in Monroe.
3: Okay. 6604.

0: 5552. I'm in Zillow Cycle 48.
1: Go ahead.
0: That is showing signal 40 still 1 through Florida. Can you confirm if it's a rifle or a handgun?
1: It's a handgun.

0: Negative, it was a Found-X, if it's a handgun.
1: Thank you, Jim.
0: .52, just 1043, that serial number is showing signal 40, but for 8 rifle.

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0: In God we trust, D. David, H. Henry, K. King, 315. It's going to be on a gray Ford Fusion. We're going to be at Highway 68 and 41.
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1: Good.
0: I get one of you signal a approximately 32.5 mile marker by 69 southbound, large sheet of metal in the roadway. Advice is just south of the Oakland City exit. Somewhere between the 33 and 32.5 mile marker, large sheet of metal in the roadway, southbound lane.
1: 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I'll be interrupt from Princeton.
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0: 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You show me 10-8.
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0: 334, Victor Edward Tom. I got driver 2 information when you're ready. Indianapolis 8908487114. I'm getting 1051 for both vehicles. 1043, they're partially down in embankment in the field.
1: Fine.

I-72 eastbound near mile marker 133. Have a silver SUV smoking under the hood. Possible vehicle fire. Occupants are out of the vehicle per bypass. Sir. I-72, mile marker 133 for Harristown Fire. Timeout 638.

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0: 1023, myself and 121 are going to be escorting a bunch of motorcycle riders from Vertical Church out to the Gibson Southern High School for their ride a bike to school day.
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0: Alright, first my traffic stop is going to be at 1046. Indiana, T Tom, K King, 227, T Paul, B Boy, A Adam. Lost transmission partially in the roadway.

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0: As soon as you get everybody in there, I've got these two in front of me. I'm going to start letting some people go around me.

Army units near the area of U.S. Highway 41 reported a small navy blue Chevy with handicap plate coming southbound, she said, from mile marker 38. Variable rates of speed. Caller thought possible medical issue in the car. She was unsure. It's behind her now. Again, southbound 41 from mile marker 38. Small blue Chevy. Variable rates of speed. If located, make your own case. Dispatch is clear.

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0: Sheriff has the vehicle. It was called back private 2. Can you show me tonight?

0: county units got an alarm, Owensville, Dollar General.
1: Clear.
0: It was a trip at the front door. They spoke with a Taylor Brown subject who had an incorrect code.

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Advises she has a goose egg on her head and feeling left leg pain. 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Advice to come in through the alleyway would be easier. KSB 373 at 747.

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2: Go ahead.
0: Diplomat Motel, 1733 South Sterile 57, observed for a maroon minivan, male inside slumped over steering wheel. Welfare check on a male subject slumped over steering wheel in a maroon minivan, 3rd Diplomat Motel.

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We got an alarm at St. Peter and Paul School. 128 is there, but does not have his TX.

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1: We've got an alarm called in for St. Peter and Paul, door 1. 128 is there, but I can't get him on the radio, and he does not have his TX today.
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1: Go ahead.
0: First name Matthew, Mary Adam, Tom Henry, Edward William, middle initial Robert. Last name Mike Krantz, Mary Adam, Ida King, Robert Adam, Nora Sierra. July 10th, 1980.

Extension District 35, units and stations, special attention units, I-69 northbound from the 43.6 mile marker. Investigate for a white semi-cab with Sanders excavating on the side of the trailer. Vehicles traveling at extreme speed, driving aggressively, nearly striking other vehicles. Repeating, I-69 northbound from the 43.6 mile marker. A white semi with Sanders excavating on the side of the trailer. Vehicles driving at extreme speeds, driving aggressively, and nearly striking other vehicles. Authorities, State Police, Evansville, 948.

0: I followed that truck from East Marathon to the square. 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

0: Please contact the caller, see if he's still here.
1: Dispatching described. 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

0: Just at 7. 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

Dispatch 2653, 1023, Ing Mileage 324.

County units, 1043, got a report of a tarp-like object, left-hand lane, southbound 69 at the 21. Again, some type of tarp or construction material. The southbound lanes of 69 at the 21.

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1: Good.
0: Just information extradition confirmed.
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This is 24. 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

0: our county unit was calling for the VIN check at Toyota. He advised he is available.
1: Is that 703? Is he going to be at the main entrance? Is that where I can find him?
2: To 56-1, I'm going to be calling you in just a second for a welfare check.
3: Great.
1: Clear. I put myself on it, you know, 5%.
0: Hello.

0: Is that 2614-28?
1: 26-4.
0: Tom Nora Queen, 461. PNQ, 461.
1: Expiring in November on a black Nissan Rogue to a Jacob Vaught, subject out of Noblesville.

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0: 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Be 10-8, somebody around it.
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0: 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Medic 3, Deaconess Gibson, 4th floor to St. Vincent, 64-year-old male, going for cardiology ICU, non-emergent ALS run, KSB 373, 1132.
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0: 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Getting mileage 626.0.
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0: Yeah, until 3532.
3: 2.
0: Off duty log, I'll be out westbound about the 48 mile marker, I-64, 1046. C. Charles F. Frank S. Sam 696. 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

0: Yeah, I'm doing 3532.
1: 3532.
0: Okay, the Reese secured some items on his trailer. He's back on the road. Can I have the last six?
1: Last six as follows. 296-537. 296-537.
0: 3532, up tonight.
1: 3532.
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Pro List Assist. Medic 2, East Gibson Fire, 219, South Madison. It's going to be for a female released from the hospital. They need help getting her back into the house. KSP 373, 1249.

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0: address of 8525 East 650 South. Male subject here called into the congressman's office in D.C. threatening suicide. They gave us his address here.
1: Hold it, Mark.
0: He called Congressman Messmer's office, the D.C. location. They called the local who called us.

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1: Nothing, then.
0: Yeah, semi-trailer. SAM people, 232, T-Tom, SAM, and Mary. 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
0: What's the address on that welfare check again?
1: 8525 East 650 South.
0: Clear. Did they give any kind of details about anything?
1: The subject was upset that his Social Security had been cut off and was in financial hardship. That's all the information they were able to get from the D.C. office.

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0: 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V1023, do we have any other call history here?
1: There's history, nothing of the welfare variety. Some vandalism, noise complaint, those types of calls, but no other mental health issue calls.
0: Clear. Yeah, the first night.
1: Hey, firm. His name is Paul.

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0: is 26-4.
1: Go ahead, 4.
0: His son talked to him on the phone while I was there. He apologizes. He said some things that he didn't mean, but he's with somebody and tend to.
1: Turn 4.

Attention units and stations, a statewide silver alert has been declared. Repeating, a statewide silver alert has been declared. The Lafayette Police Department is investigating the disappearance of Ricky Revels, a 9-year-old black male, 3 feet 10 inches tall, 55 pounds, black hair with brown eyes, last seen wearing a tan hooded sweatshirt, black sweatpants, white shoes, and carrying an orange backpack. Ricky is missing from Lafayette, Indiana, which is 67 miles northwest of Indianapolis, and was last seen on Friday, May 15, 2026, at 8:30 a.m. He is believed to be in extreme danger and may require medical assistance. If you have any information on Ricky Revels, contact the Lafayette Police Department or 911, Authority Indiana State Police, District 34, 1448.

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1: 354, it should be O Ocean R Robert, O Ocean R Robert for organizational.
0: Clear, I have a 28, I couldn't get to return. In Nora, 4832. Nora, Nora, 4832. You can disregard it, just came back. Disregard it.
1: 354.

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0: 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You guys grab that, you want me to send Medic 4 up there?
1: We'll grab it.

0: 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Deaconess Gibson ER, back to River Oaks. 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
1: 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Seven five one, just information, a confectionery package has been left at the door of your

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0: Just information, I'm going to be helping an oversized load get through town, going eastbound, coming up on 2nd Ave right now.

0: 35-4.
1: 35-4, he being route to the 12.5 mile marker I-64 westbound, reference 2 vehicle, slight PI. Posey County has units en route from the south part of the county. They advise that they do have fire and EMS en route.
0: Alright, I gotta get this guy's stuff back. 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
1: Five four.

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1: 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If you're 10-6, I will cover this. 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
0: I was just in route to the post for evidence. I can work it.
1: Go 10-23 and see what's there.

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0: As of 10.3, one vehicle is off the roadway to the north in the ditch. Ambulance and it's already record 10.23. I'll be out of the car.
2: 5-4.

0: Medic 2, Princeton Fire, Medic 2, Princeton Fire, single 8 Walmart, maybe in reference to a female customer who fainted. She is conscious and alert at this time, however, still in a recumbent. Case 373-1428.
1: My bad. I got you.
0: Correct.
2: Twin City.
0: Disregard. 5-3's taken it.
2: 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I thought they were available.

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0: They're going to be at the Wood Forest Bank part of Walmart, the Wood Forest Bank in the front part of Walmart.
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2: Back 4.
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0: 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Back to that. 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
1: Enzo Collins was 1023 when I got here.
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0: I just spoke to Ben, who works at the hotel. He said he would like you guys to go ahead and come out. 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There is no active fire.
1: Engine one's clear.

0: may be able to go 10-8 for a minute or two to clear off a traffic hazard down the interstate. Clear. Requesting route.
1: Empire for just a few more minutes. I'm about done. Traffic is coming around the corner and it's directing towards me where the restriction is. Just take me a few more minutes and you can go 10-8.
0: That's 35-4. That's 35-67, so I'll go ahead and give you the information now for your 10-8. You need a 13.4 mile marker eastbound. That's going to be the left lane. 13.4 mile marker eastbound I-64. It's going to be left lane. They advise it's going to be the large rolled up tarp from the top of the semi in the roadway.
2: I'm clear.
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0: 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I appreciate you.
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0: 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What time they'll switch over to regular duty?

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1: 3540, what's up back on project?
0: Hey, Bert's gonna be 6, 18 of 59.

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1: Just confirmed 13.4 mile marker I-64 eastbound.
0: Affirmative in the left lane.
1: There's no traffic hazard. I'll be 10-24 tonight.
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2: 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It's a gray Ford pickup, red lights only. Running signal 10 eastbound 062 just from Mount Vernon.

0: 200 Evansville. Posey County advised they do have a vehicle fire. It's possibly en route to that.
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0: And the 3512 became 42. I'm going to take it as regular for the last hour due to that crash.
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1: 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It's going to be 296848. 296848.
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0: which one I'm open. 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
0: Via through Illinois, 2016, Forest River, Cherokee Wolf Pup. Travel trailer is what the title's calling it.

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0: comes back to a Dill Saver subject out of Fort Branch. The show's expired 4/14 of 26 on a 23 Durango Dodge gray in color.
1: I'm clear. I'll be sitting on 27 of that vehicle. I'll give you a location after this stoplight.
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2: What's going on?

0: 38, not 27, 37.
1: 38. Dispatch, can you run a triple I on the driver and put it in our shared file, please?
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1: Good.
0: Headed area of southbound 41, State Road 68, it's going to be at 1050. With lane blockage.
1: 23.
0: That's going to be a PD only.
2: 30, clear.
3: Just say lane blockage.
0: That's affirmative. Two vehicles, one van still in the roadway. They were going to attempt to get it out. I advised them to do whatever was safest for them. But they did say heavy damage to vehicles, no damage to people.
2: 20's clear.
4: 124 is en route. Is it northbound or southbound?
0: Southbound.
2: 852 will be en route.
4: North or south of 68?
0: Yeah, south of 68. They're on 41. Looks like about a tenth of a mile or less.
4: Sounds clear.

0: 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Both vehicles are in the median. Got glass in the passing lane.
1: Clear on passing lane shutdown.

0: 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Both parties are refusing medical. 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
2: 124, do you need any help down there?
0: Negative. I think we're 10-2. 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
1: Clear. 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
0: Stand by. He's on the phone, I'll ask.

0: anything else. Just that. Time to start call from the waters. It's going to be a white male, approximately 25 to 35 years old, white male in a gray hoodie. Tried to open up one of the doors that the people in was taking a break. They tried to open up their car door. He took off towards Broadway.
1: 19 square, I'm in route.
0: When you have a second, please.
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0: Clear on 42, clear on 23, clear on Beatles, and if I could please have a confirmation of the Indiana Temporary 28.

0: If I was on a bicycle?
1: The negative, she said he took off walking towards Broadway. He had his gray hoodie over his head.
0: What was his clothing description again?
1: She told me it was a white male, 25 to 35 years old, and a gray hoodie with a hood up over his head.

0: 19's in the area.
1: Fire 19. I have the 27, I need the 28 because the 28 that I have is not coming back.
2: Alright, what I was given, I have no idea, I guess it's a temporary plate. 9880840 in 1995 Ford F-150.
1: Clear, that does not return.
2: Five two 2613. Yeah, it. Can you see if he's got anything else?

0: 13, that's a negative. I've got a VIN number off the truck, if that helps.
1: Go for it.
0: 1, Frank, Tom, Edward, Frank, 14, Nora, 5, Sam, Nora, Adam, 97265.
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Baby is breathing and crying. 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

0: I'm going to be 10-8. I'm going to probably head to the Clock Shore branch.
1: Okay.
0: So that's when you can show me around the house as well.
1: Clear.

0: Clear for. You got covered. I copied 38. Let's do advisor 10-8.
1: I got over you too. We're still working.
0: Yeah, okay, clear.
1: We're located then. I'll give you a location just in a second. It's right in front of the water, just walking eastbound.
0: Okay, clear.
1: Be at Vine and Spring.
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2: Dispatch, give me a medic car this way. Ricky Brinker.
3: 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Is there anybody in the nursing home yet?
2: Hey, firm. Are you lying or in the spring?
3: All right.

0: 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I'll get my mileage.
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2: Clear for.

Medic 3, Prince and Fire, Medic 3, Prince and Fire, signal 8, with law enforcement, Vine and Spring, they're in front of the waters. Maybe in reference to an evaluation on a male subject, you are clear for approach, case 373, 1625.

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1: 852,
0: that. UNS is requesting fire on scene. We're going to need someone to drive the bus. And then I've got a 28 to be ready.
1: Go ahead, sir, 28.
0: Edward Henry William 316.
2: Check. EMS, Fort Branch, Hucks. Going to be in reference to a newly delivered baby. EMS is requesting a driver. KC 373-1627.

0: This is Medic 2. Go ahead. And route to Burns for posting. Here. Let me add Hobstat to it.
1: There's me, I'm going to drop
2: Hobstat Fire, Single 8 Hux, Fort Branch. Going to be in reference to EMS requesting a driver for an ambulance due to childbirth. Case 373-1631.

0: Yeah, so 124. Needles has the vehicle. The roadway will be open here shortly. You need me to start anywhere?
1: 124, 2620.
0: Go ahead.
1: Are you able to... Are you about to go 1042?
0: Yeah, affirm.
1: Clear. The medics are needing a firefighter to drive the ambulance, and neither Hofstadt or Fort Branch has checked. Fort Branch hasn't responded yet.
0: I'm in route.
1: Clear. We're at Hutt.
2: Dispatch from Hofstadt Fire.
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4: I'm clear.
2: Central dispatch from Hofstadt Fire.
4: Hofstadt Fire.
2: Can you clarify the request for us on this call for labor?
4: Disregard. We needed a driver. We have located a driver. You can disregard.
2: I'll clear on the disregard.

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1: Yeah, we're going to figure it out.

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1: Negative.
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0: 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I am going to follow 20 in 124's vehicle to Medic 4 to drop it off.
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1: It's going to be my male driver. I'm not seeing extradition.

0: Sit unit dispatch. Anybody need a signal light out of Walmart, grocery side, Rope 4? It's going to be a red Pontiac. Kentucky Place, Z Zebra, O Ocean, E Edward, 944. Caller states that a puppy husky mix has been in the vehicle for over 45 minutes, is now panting. She's just concerned for the safety of the animal.
1: Clear.

0: attention District 34 and 35, units and station special attention units I-64 westbound from the 75-mile marker. Attempt to locate, reference a welfare check, a blue Freightliner, truck number 1011, pulling a white trailer. Driver is not responding to truck company, possibly intoxicated. Repeating, attempt to locate, reference a welfare check, I-64 westbound from the 75-mile marker, a blue Freightliner, truck number 1011, pulling a white trailer. Authority, Indiana State Police District 34 and 35, 1800.
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0: 0-35-31, 1041. Nothing's pending, I'll be 10-6, Tico 1700.
1: 3531.
2: Evansville 3550, same traffic, it's at 31.
1: 3550.
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1: Clear. Just information, there is also going to be a TX reference, Foster elopement. She knows vaguely where he went, who he's with. He's just not in touch.
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1: Go ahead,
0: Indiana driver's license, 37001019 38. 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

0: on that 28.
1: Hey, Barbara, comes back to it. Lauren subject out of Huntingburg, valid signal ID 0 points.

0: comes back to a Buckman subject from the Spotsville, Kentucky. 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So 2005, red, two-door, Sunfire Pontiac.
1: You made contact with the RO of the vehicle. There's a window down and food and water in the car for the dog. She was in the process of checking out when I went in there. So everything's 10-2 will be 10-8.
0: Dispatch, please.
1: Okay.
0: While you're in the area, there's a wolf attack at Burger King. And the mother of the foster child has eloped with like a TX.
1: Clear, 27, do you need anything where you're at?
2: Maybe I'm good.

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1: I'm at the 41 mile marker. Can you contact the company back and see if there's an update location? I've passed like 12 blue trucks and white trailer combinations.
0: 3560.

0: Hendersonville. 1043 Company is advising that the vehicle is going to be at the 51 mile marker.
1: I'm clear. Still westbound. About 11, signal 27.
2: Good.
1: 41 southbound, 575 north. I'll put everything in the notes.
2: Okay.

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0: 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We'll head back to county. We will have a firefighter we'll need to drop off before we're available.
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2: Now, this man, mechanical issues from out of state trying to get into Missouri. They're probably going to need to be transported from this location to a rental company in Evansville. Do we have a temporary one we can do that?
1: Yes, sir.

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0: 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Serial number Charles Edward Adam, George, 099.

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0: Thank you.
2: Go ahead.
3: It's going to be negative. My closest is going to be on the Lloyd Expressway, and he's on project at this time. Other 1041 units are in Warwick County.
2: 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Go ahead and start me 1051, Collins. Go back to the yard, and then I'll make arrangements to get these guys from this location to Renison.
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1: Nine, 159-534. I'm at Andrew Yates. It's not giving me a return.
0: Okay.

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0: County, can I have one of you situate State Road 64, going to be the exit ramp from northbound I-69 onto State Road 64, going eastbound, 1050 PD only.
1: 17's clear. 27, I'll take it.
0: Twenty-seven.

0: 19,
1: I put myself out on this call, Burger King. Everything's 10-2. Just refer to the notes that I put in the call. Mark me 10-8. 27, you need anything?
2: No, I'm good.
1: Talk 27, you need anything?

0: 3560.
1: I'm signal 38. However, I spoke with the company. They're advising for me to let him drive to the 41 truck stops and have him park the vehicle there. He's advising he's going to do that.
0: 3560.
1: I'm 10-6 with a warning. I'll be issuing a warning, however.
0: 3560.

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1: Fine, go ahead.
0: Can you advise what township 41 and Old 41 of North Patoka is?
1: Yeah, it's the township of 41 and Old 41.
0: Hey, firm.
1: The 41 and Old 41 at Patoka is going to be White River Township. The 41 and Old 41 at Kingsmine is going to be Patoka Township.
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1: Everything on Ash Street 10-2, I'll be 10-8. Thanks. Just go ahead and leave 27 on the call for the time being.
0: I'm clear.

Dispatch 253. Vehicle 1 is going to be Indiana passenger 977 David Paul Young. Vehicle 2, Indiana Garbage Trust, Charles William John 527.

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0: 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Mileage is, stand by for mileage.

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0: 10-24 today. Driver showed no indicators of impairment. He was on the phone with the reporting party. I advised him to do what the reporting party asked him to do. That way he doesn't get in any more trouble. He's going to be driving the truck away.
1: 3560.
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1: Five.
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1: 124.
0: I've been dropped back off of my commission. I'll be 10-8,
1: 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Clear, thanks, 124 for the help.

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0: I have Illinois 28 and 27 when you're ready.
1: I can do that.
0: Illinois, land the Lincoln plate. 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
1: Clear.
0: I'm advised when ready for 27.
1: Five.
0: Illinois driver, G. George, 100-5126-9636, and Catherine Goff.

0: 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Driver's salad to the lady.
1: 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Drivers exchange information. Myself, 17 to 8.
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0: Can I get infraction coordinate for Warwick County, as well as time and the court that's used for traffic tickets?

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0: Signal light, pickleball courts. There's a group of teenagers, 10 to 12 of them. They are behaving, they're listening to music with a lot of foul language in it. 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
1: Five.
0: 175 East, 168, Galway Trust, Edward Frank Robert, 359, Green

Looks like I'm flying further. Yeah, white Chevy Malibu, Indiana plate, David Ocean Boy, 285. We're on 41 at the red light, turning on 350 South.

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0: 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Stand by for 28. Trying to catch up to him.
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0: Yeah, white Chevy Malibu, Kentucky plate, Nora, 3 Young, 779. The northbound 41-350 south.

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0: Dispatch 2617, have a 1027, name and date of birth. Yeah, Jaquan Rupert, first name, John King, William Adam Nora, last name Rupert, Robert Union, Paul Edward, Robert Tom. Date of birth, 4/20/1999.
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0: 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I'm not getting a return on any of them.
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0: Spelling of Jaquan, J. John, K. King, W. William, A. Adam, and Nora. So the first name through Indiana and Illinois did not come back.
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